when old-fashioned love words spoken then keep coming back around again. Nothing's changed except the names. Their love burned just like mine before my time, before my time. And in the dim of yesterday,

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1: Amsterdam, the 1st of June, 1992. Dear Eric, yesterday evening I came home late, and I went to the Shell with the videotapes. I saw the tape of Geneva, March 31, 1984, the day we went to the fountain, Flavia.

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We saw a guitar in the window. It was great. Like a Picasso painting.

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Today your necklace is broken. The string of pearls, the gallery of portraits. 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

He'll never know. 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I don't care.

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0: Laugenbrezen, weißwürzige saure Zipfel, was ist das, we want to eat tonight? Kesselfleisch, Kohlrabi, Kutteln, Sauerkraut und Fingernudeln.
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0: Aber Kaffee haben mit Eis. 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Was ist das, we want to eat tonight? Apfelstrudel, Holznudel, Olperberin, Jodeldudel.
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I sat in a bathtub, counting my toes when a radiator broke. Water all froze, I got stuck in the ice without my clothes, naked as the eyes of a clam. I was crying ice cubes, hoping I'd croak when the sun come through the window. 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

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I said, "Geez, I've never written a song about any kind of enchilada, let alone a happy enchilada." 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She said, "No." She said, "You wrote a song about a happy enchilada." I said, "Well, how's it go?" And she says, "It's a happy enchilada, and you think you're going to drown." I said, "I'm glad you like the words." That's the way that the world goes round. You up one day, the next you down. 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That's the way that the world goes round. That's the way that the world goes round. That's the way that the world goes round.

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Nothing else

Listen to the humming of the railway cars. My hands frozen on the wheel. 600 miles away from home. Running on the shadow of Silliam's Hill. We're somewhere back on Church Street. Shoeshine Mama spits for her money. 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

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How far off, I sat and wondered. Started humming a song from 1962. Ain't it funny how the night moves? When you just don't seem to have as much to lose. 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

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Listen to the words long

0: The virgins are all trimming their wicks. 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It's hard for thee to kick against the pricks. In measured a hundredweight and penny pound, when the man comes around.
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1: I really don't think that the animal cracker qualifies as a cracker. Well, because it's sweet, which to me suggests cookie, and, you know, me putting cheese on something is sort of the defining characteristic of what makes a cracker a cracker. I don't know why I thought of that. I just...
2: Maybe you have such sweet filled
1: up. I got, like, a little animal cracker Discovery Channel thing.
3: 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Now the gazelle's a little spooked, and he could head north to the mountainous peaks above. Could go south.
4: 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Way down. 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
2: Baby, do you think it's possible that anyone else in the world is doing this very same thing at this very same moment?
1: 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Otherwise, what the hell are we trying to save?

0: This next song, I'm using the translation, a new translation, done by one of my best friends in Ireland, the playwright and poet Frank McGuinness, and he did a new translation of the Threepenny Opera about 4 or 5 years ago, and I played Pirate Jenny in that production at the Gate Theatre in Dublin. And I love this translation, I think it's so exceptional. In this song, Jenny, who is a prostitute and a waitress in a shitty hotel, obviously on the docks, and Mac Heath is her pimp, is having a fantasy of what she would do to those who oppress her.
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You say, let's go this way.

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Body is bright, body is bright. 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He told us to double back, double back, double back. 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A dark curtain of rain.

Thank you very much. On the keyboards, Tommy here. The Midnight Horns. Andy Pyle on the bass guitar. Greg Walker on the drums. Canyon Carroll over here on the backing vocals. Once again, thank you so much for coming tonight. It's been great. See you again sometime. Good night. God bless. Thank you.

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I knew I could drive these blue and broken days away. We're in the open now.

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1: Back about 18 and 25, I left Tennessee very much alive. I never would have made it through the Arkansas mud if I hadn't been riding on a Tennessee stud. Had some trouble with my sweetheart's pa. 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

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Raced my horse with the Spaniard's foal till I got me a skin full of silver and gold. Me and the gambler, we couldn't agree. 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